Rhapsody No. 2 by Jessie Montgomery. She's writing six of these, each for a different contemporary violinist, each inspired by a composer of the past. That one written for Michi Wionko, inspired by Bartok. We heard it played by Laura St. John from her album She, Her, Hers. More from Jessie Montgomery in just a second. From APM, American Public Media, this is Performance Today, taking you to concerts around the world. I'm Valerie Kaler. Later this hour, a woodwind quintet explores the theme of E Pluribus Unum, out of many, one. And right now, a somewhat similar construct, the many, the myriad musical sounds of New York City. The one, Jessie Montgomery's composition, Coincident Dances. She talked about the frenetic energy and multicultural aural palette one hears just walking down the street. Sometimes it's like someone's changing the channel. One sound world segues into the next as you move. Other times you hear multiple things at once, something that Montgomery says happens pretty much every day in New York. One particular experience of hers that made its way into this piece was walking by a car blasting Latin jazz while her headphones were piping in rhythm and blues. Juxtapositions, overlaps, and segues are the heart of Montgomery's Coincident Dances. You'll hear everything from English consort to techno, Ghanaian music, and swing. She says the orchestra takes on the role of a DJ crafting a multicultural dance track. DJs Ricardo Ferro and the Aspen Conducting Academy Orchestra here with Jessie Montgomery's Coincident Dances.

A quilt, a mosaic, a collage, a dance party. So many vibrant colors and rhythms and traditions celebrated in that piece by Jesse Montgomery. Coincident Dances, inspired by the kaleidoscope of music you hear on the streets of New York City. Ricardo Ferro led the Aspen Conducting Academy Orchestra in that performance in the Klein Music Tent at the Aspen Festival and School in Colorado. Violinist and composer Jesse Montgomery, former member of the Catalyst Quartet, founding member of the Public Quartet, Grammy winner, and PT's Classical Woman of the Year in 2025. In a moment, tootly, ducky, chocolatey, parpy, and brassy. 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

American composer Elliot Carter, famous for his incredible longevity. He was composing right up until he passed away in 2012 at the age of 103. And he's famous for being one of the great champions of American modernism. Carter said he thought there was no point trying to write music with tonality, with harmonious chords or singable tunes, that the great composers of the past had already done that. But you know what he felt like the great composers had not done? He thought they hadn't paid enough attention to the unique sounds of the woodwind instruments, that they'd ignored the fact that each instrument has a distinct sound. So he made it his mission to emphasize that distinctiveness in a new quintet and, in his words, make a virtue of their inability to blend completely. Let's hear what he came up with. It's the Woodwind Quintet by Elliot Carter, the ensemble Windsync, in concert in San Antonio, Texas.

Music designed to highlight the unique voices of a five-piece band, flute, oboe, clarinet, bassoon, and horn, and to demonstrate how beautifully they can play together without ever blending completely. The Woodwind Quintet, written in 1948 by Elliot Carter, from a concert in San Antonio, Texas. We heard Windsink in that performance for the San Antonio Chamber Music Society. American composer Elliot Carter lived into his 11th decade. He died at the age of 103. Windsink is in their second decade. They got together at Rice University's Shepherd School of Music. And unlike many groups who live and work in the same location, Windsink is tri-coastal. The members live in New York City, San Francisco, and Houston, coming together to rehearse and perform. Thanks for joining me for today's Concert Highlights. I would love to hear your thoughts on the music and stories we share. 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In a moment, Roadside Sentinels. 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

Ottorino Respighi began his Roman triptych in 1916 with a tour of the fountains of Rome and ended it in 1928 with his Roman festivals. Right in the middle, from 1924, the Pines of Rome. Respighi painted a picture of a familiar sight to Romans, the pine trees that line so many roadways. But he was also evoking the scenes that those pines had witnessed over their long lives. So you hear the shimmering memories of army bugles and marching feet, of romance and moonlight, of children at play, and the stirring of spirits. Ivan Repušić conducts the Frankfurt Radio Symphony Orchestra in concert at the Old Opera House in Frankfurt, Germany, in The Pines of Rome by Ottorino Respighi.

0: The Pines of Rome by Ottorino Respighi. Ivan Repušić led the Frankfurt Radio Symphony in concert at the Grand Hall in Frankfurt's Old Opera House. A symphonic poem inspired by one of the most famous sites in Rome, not the Colosseum or the Sistine Chapel or even the fountains, the pine trees. They have long, thin trunks that stretch way up to the greenery, making umbrellas of shade for tourists and monuments. They're a distinctive part of the look and feel of the city of Rome. In 1924, composer Ottorino Respighi wrote the symphonic poem we just heard, Pines of Rome, musical snapshots of trees around the city. That last section was a picture of the ancient Roman army, helmets and shields shining in the sun, thousands of centurions and soldiers marching up the Appian Way in the city of Rome, the ground shaking under the power of all those mighty marching feet. Respighi's Pines of Rome. Our website is yourclassical.org. And you know, there are so many musical resources there, including lots of music especially for kids and families, a nonstop 24/7 playlist of music for children, a great big collection of musical storytelling, and Class Notes, music curricula made easy for teachers. 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Class Notes, one of the many musical features for young people, online at yourclassical.org. I'm Valerie Kaler. 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
2: A good Tuesday evening to you. Welcome to our classics here on WHRO FM. Raymond Jones here till midnight, and then Peter Vandegraaff taking us through the wee hours of the night. We're going to get things rolling with music of the Polish composer Stanisław Moniuszko, his fairy tale overture played by the Warsaw National Philharmonic, conducted by Witold Rawicki.

Witold Rowitzki and the Warsaw National Philharmonic getting our Tuesday Night Classics underway with the fairy tale overture of Stanisław Moniuszko. We'll go from that to music of Ricardo Drigo, a work called Flora's Awakenings, and ballet music from Drigo, conducted by Richard Bonning, who is celebrating a birthday today. He is, I think by my calculation, 96 years old, made so many great recordings. Richard Bonning and the London Symphony, and Ricardo Drigo's Flora's Awakening.

There we have Flora's Awakening, music of Ricardo Drigo with Richard Bonning and the London Symphony Orchestra. On WHRO-FM, where we've got some music from Der Rosenkavalier here, but in an arrangement, Stephen Prutzman arranging a fantasy on Richard Strauss's Rosenkavalier for violin and piano. Livia Sohn is our violinist, Benjamin Loeb at the keyboard.

From Stephen Prutzman, that was a fantasy on Richard Strauss's Der Rosenkavalier with violinist Livia Sohn and pianist Benjamin Loeb. Some of you may recall Benjamin during his time here during the old Toti Music Festival over in Portsmouth. Music on a Tuesday night on 90.3 WHRO-FM Digital Norfolk, 89.9 WHRJ Digital, Gloucester Courthouse, 98.3. 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You can take us anywhere, anytime. As we take you to Berlin, the Berlin Philharmonic under Kirill Petrenko, current music director of that great orchestra, and the Symphony No. 6, the Pathetique Symphony by Tchaikovsky.

The Symphony No. 6 in B minor, the Pathetique Symphony of Tchaikovsky with the Berlin Philharmonic under Kirill Petrenko. On this Tuesday night on WHRO-FM, Raymond Jones here till midnight, Peter Van de Graaff in at the midnight hour. Here's Englishman Edgar Bainton's evocation of Prometheus with the Royal Scottish National Orchestra led by Martin Yates.

There we have a musical picture of the ancient god Prometheus who brought fire to man. Prometheus, the Opus 19 of Edgar Bainton, with the Royal Scottish National Orchestra under Martin Yates. On this Tuesday night on 90.3 WHRO-FM Digital Norfolk, 89.9 WHRJ Digital Gloucester Courthouse, 98.3 WHRF Digital Belhaven. Now, chamber music of Brahms with a glorious gypsy finale, the Brahms Piano Quartet in G minor, Opus 25. Here's pianist Murray Pariah teaming up with the Emerson String Quartet.

Pianist Murray Pariah and the Emerson String Quartet, bringing us that piano quartet in G minor, Opus 25 of Johannes Brahms, late on this Tuesday night on WHRO-FM. Benjamin Britten reached back to old England and composer John Dowland for a work called Nocturnal, based on Dowland's Come Heavy Sleep. Our guitarist here is David Leisner.

Guitarist David Leisner and that music of Benjamin Britten, his Nocturnal, based on John Dowland's Come Heavy Sleep. And John Dowland to take us to midnight, appropriately enough, a piece called Mr. Dowland's Midnight, played here by members of Earhart.

Earhart performing John Dowland's Mr. Dowland's Midnight, taking us toward the midnight hour here on 90.3 WHRO-FM Digital Norfolk, 89.9 WHRJ Digital Gloucester Courthouse, 98.3 WHRF Digital Belhaven. Raymond Jones here, thanking you for being with me on a Tuesday night. I'll be back tomorrow evening with a local touch, music with a Virginia connection. Peter Vandegraaff takes us into the wee hours of the night, thanks to your great member support.

Before we listen to a suite in the olden style, meaning in the Baroque style by a French composer, let's hear some French Baroque music. It's by a very little-known harpsichordist composer named Charles Noblet, N-O-B-L-E-T, and this is a dance called an Allemande, played by Charlotte Maddox.

Charlotte Maddox was the harpsichord. The composer was Charles Noblet from the French Baroque, and that is from his harpsichord suite number 1 in C, a dance called an Allemande, which is a dance actually in the German style. I appreciate very much your company. I'm Peter van de Graaff. Looking forward to sharing with you some variations on a tune which was used by many, many composers as the basis for variations. It's called La Folia de España. And first of all, we have this by Vincent d'Indy, who was a romantic to late romantic composer, lived into the 20th century. And he was, in spite of his dates, very interested in music of the past. There was something of a renaissance of interest in music from the Baroque era and such at this time. And this is a suite in the ancient style, so a suite in the style of a Baroque suite by Vincent d'Indy. It's performed by the Iceland Symphony, and Rúmon Gamba is the conductor.

That is music in the ancient style. Not always apparently so, but music in the style of a Baroque suite by French composer Vincent Dindy. And the Iceland Symphony was conducted by Rúmon Gamba. And so here's something from the French Baroque. It is by Jean-Philippe Rameau. It's called The Little Hammers, and Peter Jan Belder plays it.

harpsichordist Peter Jan Belder and Les Petits Marteaux, The Little Hammers by Jean-Philippe Rameau. There is a melody which is of unknown origin called La Folia de España, the madness, the craziness of Spain, literally. It's been used by many composers as the basis for variations, perhaps most famously by Corelli. But here is Folias by a Puerto Rican composer named Roberto Sierra. Manuel Barrueco is the guitarist with the Galicia Symphony. Pablo Pérez is the conductor.

Manuel Barrueco, guitar, the Galicia Symphony, Victor Pablo Pérez, the conductor, and that is called Folías by Roberto Sierra. Here is a set of variations on La Folía de España, the Madness of Spain. It was thought for a time that this melody was by Corelli. That's why Rachmaninoff's variations on the melody is called Variations on the Theme of Corelli, but it's actually of unknown origin. Here are the London Mozart Players, conducted by Matthias Bommert. It's not music by Mozart, but rather by his contemporary, Antonio Salieri.

Variations on the very famous melody La Folia de España by an anonymous composer, but the variations by Antonio Salieri that we just heard. That performance was by the London Mozart Players, and the conductor was Matthias Bamertz, one of the few orchestral pieces by Salieri, who focused most of his attention on the operatic world. And here's something from his opera Armida, a little dance called a gavotte from a complete recording with Christophe Rousset conducting.

0: Christophe Rousset with Les Talents Lyriques and that dance called a gavotte, which comes from the opera Armida by Antonio Salieri.
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0: When we hear the name Gustav Holst, one piece comes to mind, and that is The Planets, the brilliant orchestral suite. But we're going to hear some little-known music and early music of Gustav Holst. Of course, he wrote a lot more than just The Planets. We'll hear a symphony of his in just a few minutes. Let's begin, though, with some more English music, and it is from the Baroque. It is The Faerie Queene by Henry Purcell, based in part on Shakespeare's The Midsummer Night's Dream.

And then we have a brief suite drawn from the music to accompany the play or the semi-opera, The Fairy Queen. It's music of Henry Purcell, and that was Tafelmusik, conducted by Jean Lemann. The Cotswolds, one of the most beautiful parts of England, the inspiration for the piece we're going to hear right now. And it's music by Gustav Holst of The Planets fame. It's an early symphony of his, Symphony in F, subtitled The Cotswolds. Here is the Ulster Orchestra, conducted by Joanne Folletta.

Would you have ever guessed that that music by the composer of The Planets, Gustav Holst, his rarely heard symphony in F, subtitled The Cotswolds? Ulster Orchestra, conducted by Joanne Faletta. A little more English music, and this leads us into a couple of pieces about summer. It's called In 50 Summers by Gerald Finzi.

Stephen Varco, the baritone, Clifford Benson, the pianist, and that comes from a song cycle by Gerald Finzi, I Said to Love. From it, the piece is called In Five Score Summers. A couple of American composers writing about summer or inspired by summer. Let's begin with Amy Marcy Cheney Beach and her work for two pianists called Summer Dreams. Two pianists are Deborah Moriarty and Zhihua Tang.

Two pianists were Deborah Moriarty and Zhihua Tung. The composer was the great pianist Amy Marcy Cheney Beach, and she called that a little suite of pieces Summer Dreams. Here's another American composer writing about summer. His name is Samuel Barber, and he wrote one piece for wind instruments. This is it. He wrote this in 1956, since become a staple of the wind quintet repertoire. It's simply called Summer Music. We hear it played by a Norwegian ensemble, interestingly. It's called the Bergen Wind Quintet.

Music by the American composer Samuel Barber. It's called Summer Music. And a performance by the Norwegian ensemble, the Bergen Wind Quintet, of that piece composed in 1956. Just a change of pace here as we listen to one of the two-part inventions of Johann Sebastian Bach, which he wrote for the keyboard, but played here on the, if you can believe it, banjo and marimba.

0: Bella Fleck playing the banjo, and Evelyn Glennie the marimba. In music of Bach, certainly the most arranged composer in music history. That was the two-part invention number 13 in A minor.
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0: Bit of music from Renaissance Spain by Tomás Luis de Victoria, a motet sung by Chanticleer.

Alma Redemptoris Mater. It's a motet by the Spanish Renaissance composer Tomás Luis de Victoria. That was Chanticleer performing. I'm Peter Van de Graaff. Some Spanish music later on with Alicia de la Rocha playing the romantic scenes by Enrique Granados. Right now we have a piano concerto by a composer, teacher, noted teacher, pianist, conductor named Karl Reinecke of late 19th century Germany. This is his piano concerto number 1 with Michael Ponti and the Radio Luxembourg Orchestra, Pierre Caud, the conductor.

Michael Ponte, the pianist, with the Radio Luxembourg Orchestra, Pierre Cao, the conductor. And that's music by a very important and prominent musician, now fairly forgotten, from the late 19th century in Germany. Karl Reinecke is his name, very prolific. He conducted the Leipzig Gewandhaus Orchestra for decades and was a noted teacher as well. That was the piano concerto number one of his four. Next, we turn to Spanish music. We think of guitar often when we think of Spain. And so here is music by one of the great Spanish guitarists who I think only wrote for his instrument exclusively. His name is Francisco Tárrega. And here is a study, an etude in C, played by David Russell.

David Russell recorded all of the guitar music of Francisco Tárrega. It's from that set that we heard that study. Here's a work now by one of the great Spanish composers who is also one of the great Spanish pianists. His name is Enrique Granados, and his Escenas Románticas, or Romantic Scenes, are recorded here by another great Spanish pianist. Her name is Alicia de la Rocha.

Certainly a well-titled piece, The Romantic Scenes, Escenas Románticas, by the great Spanish pianist and prominent composer as well, Enrique Granados, played by Alicia de la Rocha. We don't often hear music from the country Georgia, and we're going to right now for just a moment. It's called The Shepherd's Dance, and it's by Sulhan Tsintsadze. Played by the Ostrobothnian Chamber Orchestra, conducted by Juha Kangas.

0: That music originally composed for just string quartet, one of the quartet miniatures by the Georgian composer Sulhan Tsintsadze. That was the Shepherd's Dance, and it was the full strings of the Ostrobothnian Chamber Orchestra there.
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0: We'll share with you a couple of trios. I'm Peter Van de Graaff, Mozart being one of them, a traditional piano trio of his. But first we have a trio for strings. And this is by a composer who might be new to you. Her name is Irene Britton Smith. She was born in Chicago in 1907 and was of African-American and Native American descent. Her fugue in G minor is recorded here by the Hague String Trio.

A fugue from the 20th century by the American composer Irene Britton Smith. Fugue in G minor there. And the recording was by the Hague String Trio, of a recording of trios by women composers. Mozart wrote a number of piano trios, and we have one of them right now, the Kirche 496, making it one of the later ones, a piano trio in G major. And by the way, later on we'll listen to a couple of British rhapsodies, Ernest J. Moran and Rayfon Williams, the composers. But right now the Griffin Trio plays this piano trio of Mozart.

a performance by a group called the Griffin Trio, and Mozart was the composer. Piano Trio in G major, Kirchhoff 496. Now to English music. Gerald Finzi, first of all, and all three of these composers often write in a very pastoral style. Stephen Varco sings here with Clifford Benson at the piano. This is called I Need to Go.

from a song cycle called I Said to Love by Gerald Finzi, the song I Need to Go, Stephen Varco with Clifford Benson piano. Now a couple of English rhapsodies by two composers who specialized in writing pastoral music inspired by England. The new Philharmonia is conducted here by Sir Adrian Bolt, and this is the Norfolk Rhapsody No. 1, Norfolk being in eastern England. It's music of Rayfon Williams.

That was the New Philharmonia, conducted by Sir Adrian Bolt, and the music of Rayfon Williams, the Norfolk Rhapsody No. 1. Here's another Rhapsody No. 1, the first of three by another composer who wrote a lot of pastoral music, Ernest John Moran. 1922 music here. Here's the Ulster Orchestra, conducted by Joanne Faletta.

performance by the Ulster Orchestra, Joanne Folletta, the conductor, and that music by Ernest John Moran. His Rhapsody number one. I'm actually not sure how to say his last name. I've heard it pronounced Marin or Moiran. It's M-O-E-R-A-N. Often went by E.J. Moran. And a bit more by that same composer. It's a dance called a Rigadoon.

0: Once again, the Ulster Orchestra, that time with Vernon Handley conducting, Rigadoon by E.J. Moran.
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0: Hope you're doing well and that you're going to stay with me for a while. We're going to listen to a few examples of a variation form which flourished primarily in the Baroque called Passacaglia. And the first one is from the Baroque, though the early Baroque, early 17th century, Biagio Marini wrote this Passacaglia, and it's played by members of the Irish Baroque Orchestra Chamber Soloists.

Music by Biagio Marini, an Italian born in 1594, who specialized in writing pieces for a chamber consort, such as we just heard. The group was the Irish Baroque Orchestra Chamber Soloists, led by Monica Huggett, and that is a variation form called Passacaglia. So good to have you with me, Peter van de Graaff here. The form of a passacaglia is quickly made apparent as there is a ground bass, a continually repeating bass pattern, which is introduced, and then the variations of the form are then played over this continually repeating bass pattern. What we're going to hear, though, is not music from the Baroque, passacaglia typically a Baroque form, but we have two passacaglias by American composers of the 20th century. Aaron Copland first, and then Leo Sowerby, and then we'll listen to Mendelssohn's Italian Symphony. First, this passacaglia by a young Aaron Copland, 1922 music, played by Ramon Salvatore.

Ramon Salvatore piano, and some rarely heard piano music by Aaron Copland, where he uses a Baroque variation form called a passacaglia. He wrote that in Paris when he was studying with Nadia Boulanger, 1922. About 20 years later, another American wrote another passacaglia. His name is Leo Sowerby. So 1942 music here by Sowerby. Again, a continually repeating bass pattern in the left hand and then the variations played in the right hand. Now we have pianist Gail Quillman with his Passacaglia by Leo Sowerby.

Gail Quillman, the pianist, and music by American Leo Sowerby from 1942, his Passacaglia. And before we hear Mendelssohn's Italian symphony, here's an Italian Passacaglia by Girolamo Frescobaldi, played by Igor Kipnis.

That was Igor Kipnis performing music by Frescobaldi. We heard a Passacaglia and a Corrente at the end. Now to the famous Italian Symphony, the fourth by Felix Mendelssohn, performed by the Anima Aeterna Orchestra led by Jos von Immerseel.

Music composed after a particularly enjoyable trip to Italy, made by Felix Mendelssohn, which inspired a number of pieces, including that symphony, the number four, Opus 90, known as the Italian Symphony from 1833. And that performance was on period instruments. The group is called the Anima Aeterna Orchestra, Jos von Immerseel, the conductor. Here is some anonymous Italian music called La Cara Cosa, the dear thing.

0: a group called Convivium Musicum. Sven Berger was the conductor, and an anonymous composer from Italy wrote that, although the manuscript, for some reason, based in Munich. Dating from around 1550, the piece is called La Cara Cosa, the dear thing, a dance called a galliarde.
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2: Good morning. It is 5 o'clock on this September 30th, last day of the month. And a lovely day it's going to be. Let's take a look at the weather. And, well, before we do that, a heads up. In downtown Norfolk, trains are moving, or a train is moving, blocking Colonial and Llewellyn, soon to move across Granby and Church Street. Downtown Norfolk, train crossing blocked for a while. That, according to information from Oculus Rail. Now, information from the National Weather Service. Sunny today, high near 80, winds light, beautiful day today, although the humidity is going to start to creep up. Partly cloudy tonight, lows around 65, sunshine 85 on Friday, or Thursday rather. Sunshine, a high near 90 degrees on Friday. There's your high humidity also. However, things change Saturday, a high of only 73, mostly cloudy, 40% chance of showers. And for Sunday, mostly cloudy, high of 72 with a 70% chance of rain. Clouds, but not the rain, linger over into Monday. And current temperatures. Where's the temperature? I've had to change something on my computer here. 68 degrees. All right. A minute after 5 o'clock is the time. We have some Haydn variations for you right now. Variations for keyboard with pianist John McCabe. A set of variations on an original theme. In the key of C, doesn't get much more straightforward than that.

A happy little set of variations there, six of them in the key of C major on an original theme. Music of Haydn with pianist John McCabe. 5:09 the time, this is WHRO FM. As we mentioned, a train moving through downtown Norfolk, blocking Colonial, Granby, and Llewellyn now. And it looks like it's a pretty long train, or else they're moving it about, and it's not leaving anytime soon. Head to the underpasses. From the incidental music for the play Peer Gynt by Edvard Grieg, here is Solveig's song.

That, of course, music of Edvard Grieg from Peer Gynt. Solveig's song, orchestral version of that piece, which is sung in the play. The Minnesota Orchestra, AGOA, conducting. Train looks like it stopped downtown Norfolk, Colonial, Granby, and Llewellyn all blocked this morning. Weather just about perfect, 68 degrees right now. Sunny skies today, a high of 80. We finally got to some sunshine yesterday. The forecast was for mostly sunny, and it stayed mostly cloudy most of the day. I think we're better, the prediction is better today. Sunshine with a high near 80 degrees. Let's stay in the northern realms and jump over to Denmark for this music from Christian Tinding. It is not his Rustle of Spring, but rather a suite in the olden style for violin and orchestra. Henning Kraggerud, the violinist, with the Razumovsky Sinfonia Beata Engeset conducting. Christian Tinding's music from his suite in the olden style.

A composition by Christian Zinding of the 19th century, looking back to the 18th here in this suite in the olden style. Scored for violin and orchestra, Henning Kraggerud, the violinist, with the Razumovsky Symphony, Bjarte Engeset, conducting. Christian Zinding's suite in the olden style. 527, 28 it is, 528. They've taken our digital, or taken our analog clock out to work on it. So we have only a digital clock, and those who have been in radio for a long time are used to working with the old round clock. That's all right, we'll get through. Anyway, 528 is the time. That train's still in downtown Norfolk, blocking tracks there. Go for the underpasses, as I said. Here's some music in the olden style, because it is. Handel, this a trio sonata for two flutes and continuo with members of the Academy of St. Martin in the Fields Chamber Ensemble.

The Trio Sonata by Handel, Trio Sonata in E minor, this one. Number 395 in the Handel catalog. There is a big catalog of Handel's music. The abbreviation is HWV for the German. HWV 395 for this Trio Sonata for two flutes and continuo. We heard it performed by members of the Academy of St. Martin in the Fields Chamber Ensemble. That train sitting there in downtown Norfolk, by the way, use the Collie or Monticello Avenue underpasses because it doesn't look like it's going to move. It's in place there, blocking Colonial, Granby, and Luella. Matthias Kirchnerreit is the pianist now for a piece titled Pastorella by Mendelssohn, Fanny Mendelssohn.

0: That's a lovely little piece, isn't it? By Fanny Mendelssohn, Matthias Kirchnerite, the pianist, for a piece titled Pastorella. By Fanny Mendelssohn. Back in the day, a lot of Fanny's music ended up as being attributed to Brother Felix, because it was presumed that the men wrote the music. However, it's been sorted out now, and there are some songs without words by Fanny Mendelssohn and other pieces, such as this one that we know was composed by her. Pastorella by Fanny Mendelssohn. And speaking of the ladies, they'll be in evidence Sunday afternoon.
1: Ready for a bit of globetrotting? I'm Diane Jones, and over the next few weeks, I'll be your guide as we travel the four corners of the globe. We'll start with works and performances from women in Finland, Canada, even the Arctic Circle. We're looking north this week on Feminine Fusion.
0: There you are, Sunday afternoon at 2 o'clock. It is 5:45, 15 minutes before 6, and here is a village festival. That's the title of this piece. Well, it's titled in French, Fête Villageoise. It's by Giulio Rigondi, who was a concertino virtuoso, also played the guitar, also wrote music for guitar, and this is one such piece, the village festival. The guitarist is David Starobin.

A composition by Giulio Rigondi, the Fête Villageoise. Village festival didn't sound very exuberant, did it, for a festival? Anyway, David Starobin, the guitarist. Starobin has now for many years championed the music of Giulio Rigondi. Speaking of guitar music, the Tidewater Classic Guitar Society's 43rd season is in place. I have the brochure in front of me. Just, well, as they say, world-class guitarists coming to Hampton Roads, courtesy of the Tidewater Classical Guitar Society. Starting, they've already started September 24th. The A to Z duo comes in October. Anna Vidovich returns, as does Jason Vio. All of those artists and more coming as part of the Tidewater Classic Guitar Society season. You can get your season tickets and enjoy the presentations, most of them at the Robin Hickson Theater in Norfolk. Sun comes up at 6:59. It is 5:54, and here is a song before sunrise.

0: A song before sunrise, almost exactly an hour before sunrise. Frederick Delius's wonderful piece of impressionism here with the Royal Philharmonic and Delius champion Sir Thomas Beecham conducting. Here on WHRO FM, WHRJ, WHRF, 6 o'clock is the time. I guess I'd better make the FCC happy. 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
0: All right, 68 degrees right now. We have cloudy skies, but they'll clear up. Beautiful day today, sunny skies, highs near 80 degrees, mid-80s tomorrow, close to 90 on Friday, both with sunny skies and higher humidity. Then things change for the weekend, Saturday and Sunday, highs in the 70s and a chance of showers each day. That train has finally moved on from downtown Norfolk, and we had a traffic problem earlier, but that's been resolved. So all's well in terms of heading to work this morning. And we'll keep you company with music of some Telemann. Here is a suite called the Festive Suite, performed by the London Festival Orchestra. Ross Popple conducting this music of Georg Philipp Telemann.

0: Aptly named, the Festive Suite in A Major by Telemann, with the London Festival Orchestra, conducted by Ross Popple. 6:14 the time, this is WHRO FM, where in addition to classical music here on our stations on this side of things, our news and public affairs programming is covered by our sister station WHRV at 89.5, just down the dial. Morning edition underway there with all the latest news. And we have a great education component, which includes a lot to do for the kids.
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0: And there's a great event coming up this weekend. A showing, a pre-screening of Sesame Street and the Great Elephant Adventure. Elmo and Abby and Nina from Sesame Street head off to Africa to meet an orphaned elephant. Now, this will be shown on Channel 15 on PBS. 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Here are three court dances. This is music composed in the 20th century, looking back to earlier times. Music by Philip Lord. We hear the Royal Ballet Sinfonia. Gavin Sutherland is the conductor.

0: Three Court Dances, some 20th century music fashioned after earlier times. Three Court Dances by Philip Lord, Gavin Sutherland conducting the Royal Ballet Sinfonia. 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
0: That's coming up tonight, starting at 7 o'clock. 2 hours of music from various concert halls around the country and around the world. 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Thank you for your support. Sunny skies today, a high near 80 degrees. We have clouds right now and 68. Sun comes up in about a half an hour. Here is a suite from Pygmalion, the old story, often told, in this case told musically by Jean-Philippe Rameau.

Jean-Philippe Rameau's music for his opera/ballet Pygmalion with the European Union Baroque Orchestra, Roy Goodman, the conductor, here on WHRO FM. The time, 6:36, we'll call it. Traffic had some problems early this morning, but they've been taken care of, apparently. And the train crossings are, well, non-existent as we see them right now. 68 degrees is the temperature. We have clouds out there now. Sunshine later, a high near 80 degrees. From Georges Bizet, here's music for the play, L'Alésien, with the Bastille Orchestra, Myung-Whun Chung, the conductor.

Some pastoral music for you by Georges Bizet. As a matter of fact, that second movement that we heard is titled Pastorale. Music for the play L'Alésien, as performed by the Bastille Orchestra, Myung Won Chung conducting. We heard the Minuetto and the Pastorale. 6:46 the time, temperature 68, sky's cloudy at the moment. Sunshine to prevail later on today. A high of only around 80 degrees today with light winds. Had some trains earlier moving through Norfolk, and it looks like Chesapeake is now the train place. We have a crossing blocked at Liberty Street. It's been blocked for quite a while and still is, so you have to maneuver around that. Other cities coming in clear. Whoop, wait a minute. I take it back. Norfolk now has a blockage at Princess Anne Road and Gulf Street. Princess Anne and Gulf both blocked by rail crossings. And that should do it for the rail crossings. Oculus Rail underwriting this report. The map of highways and byways looks clear this morning. Keep up the good work. Music from the Swedish composer Dag Virén now, from his Serenade for Strings.

0: Music from the Serenade for Strings by Dag Virin with Richard Stout and the Bournemouth Sinfonietta. It is 6:55, 5 minutes before 7 o'clock, a couple of minutes before the sun comes up. You'll not see it because of the clouds, but those clouds will go by the way here later on. Sunny skies, high near 80 are forecast. Well, the train's back in downtown Norfolk, blocking Colonial, Granby, Llewellyn, and is that it? Yeah, so far. Downtown Norfolk train moving through again, as we had about an hour ago. Otherwise, train crossings looking pretty good. There is a brief crossing blocked in Chesapeake, Martin Avenue, but that should be clear shortly. Roadways look good, so let's move on to this announcement from our friends at Bay Power.
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1: Thank you very much. 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

0: John Williams and the Boston Pops, music by Stephen Sondheim from his Broadway show, A Little Night Music. Send in the clowns, of course, and the night waltz. Speaking of waltzes, most of A Little Night Music is in three-quarter time. You may or may not have noticed, as you heard there. Music from Broadway this morning, bringing us to 11 minutes after 7 o'clock.
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0: Sunny skies today, a high near 80. The sun behind the clouds at the moment, but those clouds will break up. Partly cloudy overnight tonight, mostly sunny, high of 85 Thursday. We'll get to 90 degrees with some more humidity on Friday. But then we'll say farewell to that sort of thing with cloudy skies and a chance of rain and highs in the 70s for the weekend. Here's some dance music by Joseph Haydn. Catherine dances, these are called. No indication as to who Catherine was in the recording. The recording, by the way, by the Boskovsky Ensemble, Billy Boskovsky conducting.

0: Billy Boskovsky and the Boskovsky Ensemble in the Catherine Dances, some of that set, by Joseph Haydn. And as I introduced that, I said I wasn't quite sure who Catherine was. Well, now I am. I did a little digging while it was on. Those dances were written in honor of the feast day of St. Catherine, which is November 25th. So we're little early with the Catherine Dances by Joseph Haydn. 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
0: 7:21 the time, temperature 68, skies cloudy or partly cloudy as the clouds start to break up. A sunny day sooner or later with a high near 80 by this afternoon. Here's some music from an opera. The opera is called Le Dieu et la Bayadère, the God and the Temple Dancer. A ballet suite from that opera. It's composed by François Aubert and performed by the Württemberg Symphony, B. Tommy Anderson conducting.

The ballet suite extracted from the opera The God and the Bayadere by François Aubert, Daniel François Aubert. The opera ballet section performed by the Erdenberg Symphony, B. Tommy Anderson conducting. This is member-supported WHRO FM. Dwight Davis with you on this. Is it still cloudy morning? Sunshine eventually, they tell us. And a high this afternoon of about 80 degrees. We are at 68 degrees right now. Here's music by Louis or Ludwig Spohr, depending on the country that you were listening to his music in. This, a potpourri for clarinet and orchestra based on a tune from a popular opera of the day. The opera by Peter von Winter. The translation of the title, The Interrupted Victim. Well, that's as close as we can get to the translation. Anyway, here's music from that opera by Ludwig Spohr for clarinet and orchestra. Ernst Ottensommer is the clarinetist with the Slovak State Philharmonic. The conductor is Johannes Wildner.

0: Little piece for clarinet and orchestra there, composed by Ludwig Spohr, based on music from an opera by Peter von Winter. Spohr called it a potpourri for clarinet and orchestra. Our clarinetist Ernst Altensommer with the Slovak Philharmonic Johannes Wildner, the conductor. This is WHRO-FM, WHRJ, WHRF. It is Wednesday, and that means we have this for you tonight.
1: The Beethoven Symphony No. 2 in D, with Symphonicity, conducted by Daniel W. Booth. We'll speak with Maestro Booth this Wednesday evening at 9 on A Local Touch, Music with a Virginia Connection. We'll hear about Symphonicity's upcoming concert season, and we'll have the orchestra and Maestro Booth in the Beethoven Second Symphony. Also on the program, the Heritage of America Band from Langley Air Force Base under Colonel Larry Lang in the Van Gogh Portraits by Aldo Forte. Our Heifetz on the Air segment entitled Nordic Sounds. And from Prokofiev, we'll have the Sinfonia Concertante in E Minor with cellist Zul Bailey and the North Carolina Symphony under Grant Llewellyn. And then we'll have the Virginia Symphony, conducted by Shizuo Kuwahara, in Russell Peck's Play with Style. All of that coming up Wednesday evening at 9, A Local Touch. This is Raymond Jones. Join us.
0: There you are. A lot to enjoy tonight, starting at 9 o'clock. Here's an invitation to you from Emil Waldteufel, who usually is associated with waltzes and polkas and the like. This is the invitation to the Gavotte. We hear the Czechoslovak State Philharmonic. The conductor is Alfred Walter.

0: The Invitation to the Gavotte. It's music by Waldteufel. We heard the Czechoslovak State Philharmonic, Alfred Walter, conducting.
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0: 664 northbound, expect delays due to congestion, they tell us. And also at the downtown tunnel eastbound, there is congestion. You're backed up about a mile. And the Berkeley Bridge has a 9 o'clock opening this morning. Here's the fourth of the Pomp and Circumstance Marches by Sir Edward Elgar.

0: Number four of those marches titled from Shakespeare, the Pomp and Circumstance March of Elgar, the G major number four, as performed this morning by the Philharmonia Orchestra, Giuseppe Sinopoli conducting. A minute after eight, the time, this is WHRO FM Digital, Norfolk, WHRJ Digital, Gloucester Courthouse, WHRF Digital, Belhaven.
1: Baghdad, 1918. 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
0: All sorts of good things on WHRO Plus. Check it out. All right. Disabled vehicle on the shoulder, 64 westbound near Greenbrier Parkway. And not too far away, 64 eastbound near Battlefield. Another disabled vehicle also off to the right shoulder. And we have some sort of delay, 64 in Norfolk, near mile marker 278. There's some maintenance underway, and you'll have to follow the signs there. Otherwise, things looking good on the roads. Things getting better on the weather. We had heavy overcast earlier overnight. Sunny skies predicted now with a high near 80 degrees as the clouds break up. Temperature in Norfolk right now, 70. Earlier this morning, we heard a set of variations on a theme from an opera by Peter von Winter. Well, here is music of that composer, von Winter. The rondo with variations from his oboe concerto, Pierre Veit, the oboist with the Württemberg Chamber Orchestra.

0: The Rondo with Variations, which makes up the third movement of the Oboe Concerto by Peter von Winter, with Pierre Veit, the oboist, the Württemberg Chamber Orchestra, conducted by Jörg Faber, here on WHRO FM.
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0: That's coming up tonight, starting at 7 o'clock, a concert from the BBC Proms, among other things, on tonight's performance today. 10 minutes, let's make it 11. 11 minutes after 8 o'clock, coming up at 8:30, we'll have, more music about the oboe, music for that instrument, by Ray Vaughan Williams, featured on the composer's datebook. Right now, we have some of that colorful, lively, rhythmic music by Manuel de Falla from the Three-Cornered Hat, Eduardo Mata conducting the Simón Bolívar Symphony Orchestra.

Well, let me use the word colorful once again. Music from The Three-Cornered Hat, Dances, from that work by Manuel de Falla, performed by the Simón Bolívar Symphony, Eduardo Mata conducting. Let's take a look at what might hold you up as you head to work today or head out wherever you're going. 64 eastbound, there's an accident near Chesapeake Boulevard. That's in Norfolk. It is only closing the right shoulder, however. An accident now, 664. This just happened, just announced to us, and is a real mess. Now, southbound 664 at the Monitor Merrimack, the accident closing all southbound lanes. All southbound lanes closed, 664, as you come from Newport News trying to move south. And it shouldn't take too long to clear that out, but we'll just have to wait and see. It's coming up on 8:26. Here's a bit more of that colorful Spanish music.

0: Ah, that's sultry stuff, isn't it? Spanish Dance No. 10 by Granados, an arrangement for guitar and orchestra. Norbert Kraft, the guitarist, Peter Breiner, conducting the Razumovsky Sinfonia. 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
1: This is the Composer's Datebook for September 30th. I'm John Burge. Even during the bombing of London by the German Air Force, the London Blitz of World War II, the BBC Proms concerts continued. True, in 1941, a German incendiary bomb did destroy the longtime home of the Proms, Queen's Hall in Langham Place. But not to be deterred, the Proms simply moved to the Royal Albert Hall in Kensington. Wartime Proms programs included this printed notice. In the event of an air raid warning, the audience will be informed immediately so that those who wish to take shelter, either in the building or in public shelters outside, may do so. The concert will then continue. Talk about pluck. In 1944, the British composer Rayfon Williams completed a new oboe concerto to be premiered at a Proms concert, but a German V-1 rocket that landed dangerously near the Albert Hall led to an early end to that prom season, since the V-1 rockets, unlike the German bombers, didn't allow enough warning time to clear the hall. And so on today's date in 1944, the new Vaughan Williams concerto was premiered not in London, but in Liverpool, with soloist Leon Goossens and Malcolm Sargent conducting the Liverpool Philharmonic.

0: Composer's Datebook is produced by APM, American Public Media, in collaboration with the American Composers Forum, reminding you that all music was once new.
1: Composer's Datebook for today, the Vaughan Williams Oboe Concerto featured, and the soloist Leon Goossens mentioned. Leon Goossens, a very, very important and prominent performer in the early 20th century. Several works, a couple of dozen works, were commissioned by or dedicated to Goossens. The Vaughan Williams, as you heard here, a quartet by Gordon Jacob, music by Herbert Howells, Gerald Finzi, Arthur Bliss, Malcolm Arnold, and his brother, Eugene Goossens, known as a conductor, and Rutland Boughton. Rutland Boughton wrote some music for Eugene Goossens. Here's a bit of it in a contemporary recording featuring oboist Sarah Francis. Rutland Boughton's Oboe Concerto No. 1.

Well, we should hear that more often. Nice piece there by Rutland Boughton. We heard the finale to his Oboe Concerto No. 1 with oboist Sarah Francis and Vernon Handley conducting the Royal Philharmonic. That work mentioned in connection with Eugene Goossens. It was written for him, dedicated to him, by the composer, one of many works dedicated to him, including the Vaughan Williams Oboe Concerto, which we heard about on our Composer's Datebook today. It's 8:40. This is WHRO FM. We have a train blocking Divin Street in Norfolk. That's next to Terminal Boulevard there, that train track. You can't get across. You have to move on up to Hampton Boulevard's block, too. Maybe not. Anyway, Divin Street blocked this morning in Norfolk by a train, according to Oculus Rail. Otherwise, let's see what's going on. Hampton Roads Bridge Tunnel, westbound. Oh, boy. It's one of those stoppages just for a couple of minutes there. But all westbound lanes are closed, so you're stopped at the Hampton Roads Bridge Tunnel, westbound. Coming up in October on PBS and PBS Kids, there's going to be a new show called Sesame Street and the Great Elephant Adventure. Now, you can wait until it shows, comes up later in October, or you can get a sneak preview this Sunday here at our station. So gather up the kids and family and friends and come to the station to see how Elmo and his friends travel to Africa. Sesame Street and the Great Elephant Adventure, a preview showing at our station, 11 o'clock Sunday, and then again 2 o'clock Sunday. You have to register to come in, but it's free. 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Elmo's on that. Elmo always asks questions. That's a good thing. Here is a symphony by Peter van Mulder, a Dutch composer who was very prolific, for example. This is his symphony number 38.

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1: Well, we started off cloudy earlier this morning, had a pretty thick overcast, but the sun has caught up with the forecast. Sunny skies today, high near 80. Partly cloudy tonight, lows are in the mid-60s. Sunshine in 85 Thursday, we'll get close to 90 on Friday with high humidity. But then that taste of summer will disappear. For Saturday and Sunday, our highs will be in the low 70s, and we'll have clouds and a chance of showers each day. Here is music of Tchaikovsky that he wrote for the coronation of Tsar Alexander III back in 1883. This piece of music includes the Russian national anthem at the time, God Save the Tsar. Here's the Festival Coronation March by Tchaikovsky.

0: A symphony by Peter van Mulder, Sinfonia number 38, this one, with the Collegium Instrumentale of Bruges, Patrick Peer conducting. 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
0: I love that laugh. Coming up on 5 minutes after 9 o'clock, here is some music of Beethoven. This, the Symphony Number 4, which gets off to a somewhat slow start, but then really zips along. The Hanover Band, conducted by Roy Goodman.

0: High energy music by Beethoven this morning, the Symphony No. 4, our performance with the Hanover Band and Roy Goodman conducting. Here on Member Supported WHRO FM, where Diane Jones will be along at 10 o'clock with our midday classics and among other things. She has music by an older contemporary of Beethoven, Vogler, and also some Veracini. So some classical and Baroque music in the first hour of our midday classics, and some more fine music to come throughout the mid part of the day here on WHRO FM.
1: 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Charles Woodward conducts the ensemble, and soprano Simone Harkham, bass Hunter Enoch, and pianists Benjamin Corbin and Susan Ha join the chorale for its first ever performance of this work. Sunday, October 11th at 4 p.m. at First Lutheran Church in Norfolk. 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
0: We turn next to the Piano Concerto in G by Maurice Ravel with soloist Yuja Wang and the Zurich Tonhalle Orchestra, Lionel Bringier, the conductor.

Maurice Ravel's Piano Concerto in G Major. The Tonhalle Orchestra of Zurich was led by Lionel Bringer, and our pianist was Yuja Wong. Good morning, everyone. It is 9:59. I'm Diane Jones here with your Midday Classics at 90.3 WHRO-FM Digital Norfolk, 89.9 WHRJ Digital Gloucester Courthouse, 98.3 WHRF Digital Belhaven. Before we return to our music, let's check on the forecast. Sunny skies throughout the day today with highs near 78 degrees. Overnight tonight, increasing clouds, lows around 64 degrees. Tomorrow, Thursday, more sunshine, highs up to around 85 or so. Thursday night, clear and 68 for the low. We're looking at sunshine again on Friday, though we may see some showers rolling in by Saturday afternoon. Currently, we're looking at fair skies over Norfolk. It is 73 degrees. Let's also check on your travel conditions. Portlock East and West Railroad crossings are blocked. They've been blocked for about the last, 15 minutes or so. So you'll have to either wait or go around there. Also, the crossing is blocked at Martin Avenue over near Plymouth Park. So that's all according to data from Oculus Rail. Francesco Maria Veracini, an Italian Baroque composer, probably best known for his violin sonatas. This is one of those, the violin sonata in D minor, opus 2, number 12, performed by Trio Settecento.

Music of Francesco Maria Veracini. That was the violin sonata in D minor, opus 2, number 12, performed there by Trio Settecento. Music of Tommaso Vitali by way of Ottorino Respighi for you now. This work was originally attributed to Tommaso Antonio Vitali. We are debating whether German violinist Ferdinand David actually wrote it and attributed it to him, because he was the first who published it. In any event, it's a chaconne that was later, it was originally written for violin and keyboard. Ottorino Respighi later expanded it for violin, organ, and strings. So here is Respighi's take on the chaconne for violin, organ, and strings by Tommaso Vitali. Ingolf Turbin is our violinist, and the English Chamber Orchestra is led by Marcello Viotti.

0: Music of Tommaso Viotti by way of Ottorino Respighi. That was Respighi's Chaconne for violin, organ, and strings. Ingolf Turbin, our violinist, and the English Chamber Orchestra, led by Marcello Viotti. It is 10:28. 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
0: Going to be a lot of fun at the Children's Fest this weekend. Here's music of Georg Joseph Vogler. He was a German composer, organist, teacher, and theorist. His students included none other than Carl Maria von Weber, though he wasn't necessarily well regarded by all of his peers. Mozart, for one, thought he was something of a charlatan. This is Vogler's Symphony in G Major, Matthias Bamert leading the London Mozart Players.

0: music of Georg Joseph Vogler. His symphony in G major, Matthias Bommert, led the London Mozart Players. I'm Diane Jones. So glad you could join me for your midday classics here on WHRO-FM. Coming up in the 11 o'clock hour, I have music of François-Joseph Gossec, some Frescobaldi, and a bit of Anna Klein.
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2: The Beethoven Symphony No. 2 in D with Symphonicity, conducted by Daniel W. Booth. We'll speak with Maestro Booth this Wednesday evening at 9 on A Local Touch, Music with a Virginia Connection. We'll hear about Symphonicity's upcoming concert season, and we'll have the orchestra and Maestro Booth in the Beethoven Second Symphony. Also on the program, the Heritage of America Band from Langley Air Force Base under Colonel Larry Lang in the Van Gogh Portraits by Aldo Forte. Our Heifetz on the Air segment entitled Nordic Sounds, and from Prokofiev we'll have the Sinfonia Concertante in E Minor with cellist Zul Bailey and the North Carolina Symphony under Grant Llewellyn. And then we'll have the Virginia Symphony conducted by Shizuo Kuwahara in Russell Peck's Play with Style. All of that coming up Wednesday evening at 9, A Local Touch. This is Raymond Jones. Join us.
0: Again, tonight at 9 o'clock with Raymond Jones. From Luigi Boccherini now, one of his more than 90 string quartets that he composed. This is his string quartet in A major, Opus 32, number 6. The Boccherini Quartet performs.

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0: Kahane's clarinet concerto at the BBC Proms on the next performance today from 8 p.m.
2: And performing that, besides the BBC National Orchestra of Wales, is the incredible clarinetist Anthony McGill. The title of that clarinet concerto, If Love Will Not Swing Wide the Gates. There's also an encore from Anthony McGill with Gabriel Kahane joining him called Little Love. That is also part of tonight's performance today, along with music of Henriette René, music of Gustav Mahler, some Eleanor Alberga, and so much more. All coming up at 7 o'clock this evening, right after your afternoon classics here at 90.3 WHRO-FM Digital Norfolk, 89.9 WHRJ Digital Gloucester Courthouse, and 98.3 WHRF Digital Belhaven. Let's take a quick look at the forecast. Mostly sunny for the remainder of the day today with highs near 78 degrees. Increasing clouds overnight with lows around 64 degrees. Tomorrow, Thursday, sunny and 85 for the high. Thursday night, clear skies overhead with lows around 68 degrees. We'll see a bit more sunshine on Friday, and Saturday morning, we're going to see some showers start to roll in Saturday afternoon. However, just a few clouds overhead in Norfolk. It's currently 75 degrees. Let's take a look at traffic. There's several warnings coming up right now. The Hampton Roads Bridge Tunnel West, just congestion backups there. There is an incident southbound at the Monitor Merrimack Memorial Bridge Tunnel at Newport News. All southbound lanes are closed at the Monitor Merrimack Memorial Bridge Tunnel. On I-64 in Hampton City, near Mercury Boulevard, there's been a tractor-trailer crash. So the east left shoulder, left outside lane, and right shoulder are all closed there on I-64. Traffic stopped or barely moving. There's also been an incident on I-64 in the city of Newport News near Lee Hall. The westbound center lane, right shoulder are closed there. Please drive carefully, folks, and be aware that it may take a little bit of extra time for you today. Composer Anna Klein's Shorthand takes its title from Leo Tolstoy's comment, "Music is the shorthand of emotion. Emotions, which let themselves be described in words with such difficulty, are directly conveyed to man in music, and in that is its power and significance." Here are the Knights under Eric Jacobson, their founder, with Anna Klein's Shorthand.

one of more than 90 string quartets composed by Luigi Boccherini. That was the string quartet in A major, Opus 32, number 6, performed by the Borsiani Quartet. I'm Diane Jones. It is 10:58, coming up tonight at 7, right after your afternoon classics. It's Performance Today.

founded and led by Eric Jacobson, our own Eric Jacobson. We heard The Knights with Anna Klein's Shorthand, inspired by the Leo Tolstoy comment, "Music is the shorthand of emotion." It's 11:13, and I have music of François-Joseph Gossec for you, the symphony concertante for two harps and orchestra. We'll hear Susanna Mildonian and Catherine Michel harp, and the Toulouse Concert Orchestra under Alain Molière.

0: Music of François Joseph Gossec. That was his Symphony Concertante in D major for two harps and orchestra. Susanna Mildonian and Catherine Michel were our harpists. The Toulouse Concert Orchestra was led by Alain Molia. All of that brings us to 11:25 here on your Midday Classics on WHRO-FM.
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0: Here's a brass quartet for you from Girolamo Frescobaldi. This is his Capriccio, arranged for brass and performed by the Novus Brass Quartet.

0: the Novus Brass Quartet with the Capriccio from Girolamo Frescobaldi. 11:31, I'm Diane Jones. Coming up on Sunday, it's Early Music Now.
1: Bruges was a wealthy, artistically vibrant metropolis in the late Middle Ages, and the Church of St. Donatien was an important musical hub there. Next time on Early Music Now, we'll hear works by composers who were associated with St. Donatien, including Jacob Obrecht and Lupus Hellink. I'm Sarah Schneider, hoping you'll join me next time for Early Music Now.
0: So wonderful to have Sarah Schneider on our Sunday lineup with Early Music Now. If you've not had a chance to take a listen, I highly recommend it. Here is the McAllister Quartet now with music of Teresa Carreño. This is her string quartet in B minor.

That was the string quartet in B minor of Teresa Carreño, performed there by the McAllister Quartet. I'm Diane Jones. It is 11:55, and that gives me enough time to sneak in a very short work for you. This is the waltz from John Duffy's Heritage Symphonic Dances with the Royal Philharmonic, conducted by Richard Williams.

0: waltz from the Heritage Symphonic Dances of John Duffy. Richard Williams led the Royal Philharmonic Orchestra. I'm Diane Jones, and you are listening to 90.3 WHRO-FM Digital Norfolk, 89.9 WHRJ Digital Gloucester Courthouse, 98.3 WHRF Digital Belhaven. Sunny skies in the forecast for today, highs near 78 degrees. Overnight tonight, increasing clouds with lows around 64 degrees. Tomorrow, Thursday, sunny and 85 for the high. Thursday night, 68 for the overnight low under mostly clear skies. We're looking at more sunshine on Friday, but we will see some showers rolling in probably Saturday afternoon. Currently in Norfolk, just a few clouds overhead. It is 76 degrees. Looks like most of the traffic issues I mentioned earlier have cleared up. Up near Williamsburg, however, there is on I-64 near Camp Peary, there are delays due to an incident. The West Center lane is closed there, so you'll have to go around either to the left or the right in that area.
1: 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This is music director Michael Butterman. Music becomes an expression of identity and artistic responsibility in our concert titled Symphonic Portraits. On the program, Carlos Simon's The Block, Brahms' masterful violin concerto featuring Rachel Barton Pine, and Hindemith's Matthias der Mahler Symphony, bringing the evening to a powerful and intriguing close. 7:30 p.m. Tuesday, October 13th at the Williamsburg Community Chapel with a pre-concert talk at 6:30. Tickets at williamsburgsymphony.org.
0: I've got some great music for you in this noon hour. Music of Roger Quilter. I see a little Scott Joplin later in the hour. Right now, the Suite Romantique of Albert Ketelby. This is Adrian Leeper leading the Czechoslovak Radio Symphony Orchestra.

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0: 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Here is a work we believe, to the best of our knowledge, is composed by Heinrich Franz von Biber. It is the Sonata Jocunda in D major. Reinhard Goebel conducts Musica Antiqua Köln.

from Franz von Biber, the Sonata Jocunda in D major, Reinhard Goebel led Musica Antiqua Köln. It is 12:24. I'm Diane Jones here with your Midday Classics on WHRO-FM. And I've got music now from Sir Arnold Bax. This is a piece called Into the Twilight, and it features David Lloyd Jones leading the Royal Scottish National Orchestra.

0: Into the Twilight from Sir Arnold Bax with the Royal Scottish National Orchestra led by David Lloyd Jones. It became the first part of a three-part set of orchestral works called Ireland. The other two parts are in the Fairy Hills and Roscathá. It is 12:38.
1: 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Experience the award-winning 1984 motion picture Amadeus on a vast HD screen while Mozart's most celebrated works are performed live in sync by the Virginia Symphony Orchestra and Virginia Symphony Orchestra Chorus, led by conductor Brett Mitchell. 7:30 p.m. Saturday, October 10th at the Harrison Opera House. 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
0: If you've never seen a film with live music before, it's fascinating to go. At 12:38, I have music of Roger Quilter for you now. This is a children's overture. He composed it with the intention of depicting the innocence of childhood. He took some famous nursery rhymes and linked them together. It's based on a music book by Walter Crane called The Baby's Opera. Here's the Light Music Society Orchestra under Sir Vivian Dunn with Roger Quilter's A Children's Overture.

0: Sir Vivian Dunn conducting the Light Music Society Orchestra with music of Roger Quilter, a children's overture. It is 12:50. 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
1: Want to hear a symphony about donuts? Well, get your musical appetites ready this Saturday evening at 8 as we bring you this just in 3 hours of what's new in recorded classical music. And from the Swiss composer Richard Fleury, his Fastnacht Carnival Symphony. We'll open the program with the poet and peasant overture of Von Suppé with Sir Thomas Beecham conducting. Paul Hwang plays Eric Korngold's violin concerto, and pianist Christopher O'Reilly performs selections from Book Two of the Well-Tempered Clavier by Bach. We'll also have music of English composer Arthur Oldham, a work entitled The Canticle of All Creatures, and from Caitlin Peterson, her work entitled Respire with Brass for Uncommon Times. Raymond Jones inviting you to join us Saturday evening at 8 for This Just In.
0: Thank you, Raymond. To get us to the top of the hour, I have music of Scott Joplin for you, the overture to his only opera. Treemonisha is an opera in three acts by Joplin that he composed in 1911. It did not receive its first complete performance until 1972. Joplin was subsequently awarded the Pulitzer Prize posthumously in 1976 for Treemonisha. Here's the Houston Grand Opera Orchestra under the baton of Gunther Schuller with the overture to Treemonisha from the three-act opera by Scott Joplin.

The Overture to Treemonisha, an opera by Scott Joplin. We heard the Houston Grand Opera Orchestra conducted by Gunther Schuller. It is 1 o'clock. This is 90.3 WHRO FM Digital Norfolk, 89.9 WHRJ Digital Gloucester Courthouse, 98.3 WHRF Digital Belhaven. In the forecast, we have mostly sunny skies for the remainder of the day today with highs near 78 degrees. Overnight tonight, increasing clouds with lows around 64 degrees. Tomorrow, Thursday, sunny and 85 for the high. Thursday night, clear skies, lows around 68 degrees. More sunshine on Friday, but by Saturday afternoon, we're going to start seeing some rain rolling in. Mostly cloudy in Norfolk right now. It is currently 75 degrees. Taking a look at traffic, we have at the Hampton Roads Bridge Tunnel. Come on, I know you're there. I just saw you. We have congestion at the Hampton Roads Bridge Tunnel westbound. The west entrance ramp is closed due to road restrictions. We also want to make sure that you are aware that there are going to be some closures for the Hampton Roads Bridge Tunnel westbound for roadway repaving. That starts at 9 p.m. Friday through 5 a.m. Monday. Eastbound towards Norfolk will remain open, but westbound, the Hampton Roads Bridge Tunnel will close basically for the weekend. So as you're making your weekend plans, do plan on an alternate route. Here is a symphonic prelude after the works of Tolstoy from Albert Roussel. It's called Resurrection. The Toulouse Capitale Orchestra is led by Michel Plasson.

0: Music of Albert Roussel, the symphonic prelude after the works of Tolstoy called Resurrection, the Toulouse Capitale Orchestra led by Michel Plasson. It's 1:15.
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0: Ready for a bit of globetrotting? I'm Diane Jones, and over the next few weeks, I'll be your guide as we travel the four corners of the globe. We'll start with works and performances from women in Finland, Canada, even the Arctic Circle. We're looking north this week on Feminine

have music from Eldborg Hemsing, or performances, I should say, from Eldborg Hemsing, from Outi Tarkinen, and so much more, all coming up this Sunday. Bramwell Tovey leads the Hannaford Street Silver Band with Variations for Brass Band by Ray Vaughan Williams.

0: Ray Vaughan Williams, Variations for Brass Band, performed by the Hannaford Street Silver Band, led by Bramwell Tovey. It's 1:29.
1: Baghdad, 1918. Dearest father, I'm having the most interesting time of my life. I keep an open door for tribal sheikhs and messengers from the desert.
2: 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Her travels should be prevented.
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0: Here is music of Johann Christian Bach with the Hanover Band led by Anthony Halstead. This is the Symphonie Concertante in C major.

0: Symphony Concertante in C Major of Johann Christian Bach. We heard the Hanover Band conducted by Anthony Halsted. It is 1:50. 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
1: 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Experience the award-winning 1984 motion picture Amadeus on a vast HD screen while Mozart's most celebrated works are performed live in sync by the Virginia Symphony Orchestra and Virginia Symphony Orchestra Chorus, led by conductor Brett Mitchell. 7:30 p.m. Saturday, October 10th at the Harrison Opera House. 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
0: Coming up in the 2 o'clock hour, music of Tchaikovsky by way of Anton Arensky and a bit of music from the Chevalier de Saint-Georges. Right now, I have La Cathédrale, the Cathedral, from Agustín Barrios Mangoré, performed by guitarist Pepe Romero.

Inspired by the cathedral at Notre Dame, that was La Catedral, the cathedral of Augustine Barrios Mangore. Pepe Romero was our guitarist. I'm Diane Jones here with your Midday Classics on WHRO-FM. 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Looking at the forecast, we're looking at mostly sunny skies for the remainder of the day, highs near 78 degrees. Overnight tonight, partly cloudy and 66 for the overnight low. Sunny tomorrow, 85 for the high, 68 for the low tomorrow night under mostly clear skies. We're going to get up to, we're going to touch on the 90 degree mark on Friday, but we're going to see some showers roll in Saturday afternoon. Partly cloudy in Norfolk right now. It is currently 77 degrees. Looking at the traffic, there is just the expected congestion on the Hampton Roads Bridge Tunnel westbound. Don't forget, westbound is going to be closed for the next two weekends while they do repaving. They're going to close the westbound Hampton Roads Bridge Tunnel Friday night at 9, and it'll reopen at 5:30 Monday morning. They're going to do that this weekend and next weekend, and then the following two weekends.

and they'll do the same for the eastbound lanes. There is a vehicle crash on I-64 near Virginia Beach Boulevard. The eastbound right lane and right shoulder are closed there. Music of Tchaikovsky by way of Anton Arensky. This is Variations on a Theme by Tchaikovsky by Anton Arensky with Yevgeny Svetlanov leading the USSR Symphony.

0: from Anton Arensky, Variations on a Theme by Tchaikovsky. The themes from Tchaikovsky came from his song Legend, the fifth of his 16 children's songs. We heard Yevgeny Svetlanov conducting the USSR Symphony.
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2: The Beethoven Symphony No. 2 in D with Symphonicity conducted by Daniel W. Booth. We'll speak with Maestro Booth this Wednesday evening at 9 on A Local Touch, Music with a Virginia Connection. We'll hear about Symphonicity's upcoming concert season, and we'll have the orchestra and Maestro Booth in the Beethoven Second Symphony. Also on the program, the Heritage of America Band from Langley Air Force Base under Colonel Larry Lang in the Van Gogh Portraits by Aldo Forte. Our Heifetz on the Air segment entitled Nordic Sounds. And from Prokofiev, we'll have the Sinfonia Concertante in E Minor with cellist Zul Bailey and the North Carolina Symphony under Grant Llewellyn. And then we'll have the Virginia Symphony conducted by Shizuo Kuwahara in Russell Peck's Play with Style. All of that coming up Wednesday evening at 9, A Local Touch. This is Raymond Jones. Join us.
0: Haydn's baritone trios were written when he was in the employ of the Esterházys. He wrote 123 trios for the combination of baritone, viola, and cello. If you've never seen a baritone, you should check it out on the Wikipedia page. It's got a marvelous picture of a modern baritone. It has sympathetic strings that make it resonate just a little bit more. We're going to hear the baritone trio number 107 in D major of Haydn. This is performed by the Haydn baritone trio. John Sue, baritone, David Miller, viola, and Loretta O'Sullivan, cello.

0: Haydn's Baritone Trio number 107 in D major. The Haydn Baritone Trio performed John Sue on baritone, David Miller viola, and Loretta O'Sullivan cello. You may have heard partway through there, one of the things you can do with those sympathetic strings on the baritone is the performer can pluck them with the thumb of his left hand. And that was very distinctly happening about, two-thirds of the way through that work. All of that brings us to 2:32.
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2: Two households, both alike in dignity, in fair Verona, where we lay our scene. So begins Shakespeare's well-loved tragedy, Romeo and Juliet. On Harmonia this week, music from Verona, from clever frottolas to masterfully set sacred texts to strange sonatas. 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
0: I'm getting ready to turn things over to Wayla Shambo. She's got great music coming up for you this afternoon. I see music from Samuel Coleridge Taylor and Henry Purcell, among others. So you'll enjoy that. To get us to the top of the hour, I have music from Joseph Bologna, the Chevalier de Saint-Georges. This is his violin concerto in A major, opus 5, number 2. We'll hear Takako Nishizaki, our violinist, joining the Cologne Chamber Orchestra, conducted by Helmut Müller-Brühl. I'm Diane Jones. Thank you so much for spending some time with me here today. Have a great afternoon.

0: A violin concerto by Joseph Boulogne, Chevalier de Saint-Georges, his Opus 5, Number 2, performed there by Takako Nishizaki with the Cologne Chamber Orchestra, Helmut Müller-Bruhl conducting. You're listening to 90.3 WHRO FM Digital Norfolk, 89.9 WHRJ Digital Gloucester Courthouse, 98.3 WHRF Digital Belhaven. 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
1: The Beethoven Symphony No. 2 in D with Symphonicity conducted by Daniel W. Booth. We'll speak with Maestro Booth this Wednesday evening at 9 on A Local Touch, Music with a Virginia Connection. We'll hear about Symphonicity's upcoming concert season, and we'll have the orchestra and Maestro Booth in the Beethoven Second Symphony. Also on the program, the Heritage of America Band from Langley Air Force Base under Colonel Larry Lang in the Van Gogh Portraits by Aldo Forte. Our Heifetz on the Air segment entitled Nordic Sounds. And from Prokofiev, we'll have the Sinfonia Concertante in E Minor with cellist Zul Bailey and the North Carolina Symphony under Grant Llewellyn. And then we'll have the Virginia Symphony conducted by Shizuo Kuwahara in Russell Peck's Play with Style. All of that coming up Wednesday evening at 9, A Local Touch. This is Raymond Jones. Join us.
0: That's coming up this evening at 9 o'clock following performance today. Right now, it's 3 o'clock. Welcome to our Wednesday Afternoon Classics. I'm Wayla Shambo, and I'll be with you until performance today at 7. Hope you're having a great afternoon, and thanks as always for joining me. We've got 79 degrees in Norfolk, 80 in Williamsburg, 75 on the Eastern Shore. A mix of clouds and sun this afternoon, depending on where you are. Tonight, lows in the mid-60s with partly cloudy skies. Tomorrow, mostly sunny, highs warming up into the mid-80s. We'll get into the upper 80s on Friday and then cool back down over the weekend with a chance of showers and highs just in the lower 70s on Saturday and Sunday. Some backups already building up on the westbound side of the Hampton Roads Bridge Tunnel. We've got about 6 miles of delays there and about a mile of delays on the eastbound side of the HRBT. In Gloucester

County, there's an accident on Route 616, mile marker 6.2, with all northbound lanes currently closed there. And checking our rail crossings, they currently look clear, according to data from Oculus Rail. We'll start things off with this afternoon with some music by the English composer Henry Purcell, a suite from his King Arthur, as arranged and performed here by trumpeter Alison Balsam, with Trevor Pinnock leading members of the English Concert.

0: A suite from King Arthur, music by English composer Henry Purcell, performed by trumpeter Alison Balsam with members of the English Concert, directed by Trevor Pinnock. It's 3:15, and you're listening to WHRO's Afternoon Classics. 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
1: Bruges was a wealthy, artistically vibrant metropolis in the late Middle Ages, and the Church of St. Donatien was an important musical hub there. Next time on Early Music Now, we'll hear works by composers who were associated with St. Donatien, including Jacob Obrecht and Lupus Hellink. I'm Sarah Schneider, hoping you'll join me next time for Early Music Now.
0: You can hear Early Music Now Sunday at 1 p.m. here on WHRO, following with Heart and Voice. Right now, let's listen to some music by Mozart, the violin sonata in G major, Kirchlerlisting 301. We'll hear violinist Isabel Faust and pianist Alexander Melnikov.

0: A violin sonata by Mozart, Kershaw Listing 301, performed there by violinist Isabel Faust and pianist Alexander Melnikov. 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It's 3:30.
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0: We've got temperatures in the upper 70s to around 80 this afternoon with a mix of clouds and sunshine. Overnight lows tonight in the mid-60s. Tomorrow highs around 85 with mostly sunny skies. Highs in the upper 80s Friday with sunshine continuing, then much cooler over the weekend with highs just in the lower 70s and a chance of showers. We've got the usual backups at the Hampton Roads Bridge Tunnel in both directions and also some delays at the Monitor Merrimack Bridge Tunnel this afternoon. In Norfolk, I-64 near Mason Creek Bridge, there's a disabled vehicle that has the westbound right lane and shoulder closed. And looking at rail crossings, they're currently clear, according to data from Oculus Rail. We'll hear some music next by the English composer Samuel Coleridge Taylor, his quintet for clarinet and strings, featuring clarinetist Anthony McGill and members of the Catalyst Quartet.

The quintet in F sharp minor for clarinet and strings, Opus 10, music by Samuel Coleridge Taylor, featuring clarinetist Anthony McGill and the Catalyst Quartet. 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It's 4 o'clock. I'm Wayla Chambeau. Thanks, as always, for joining me for Afternoon Classics. I'll be with you till 7. Coming up then, it's Performance Today. 80 degrees with partly cloudy skies in Norfolk right now, 80 in Williamsburg as well, and 75 on the eastern shore. Some more sunshine in some parts of the area. Tonight, lows in the mid-60s. Highs will be around 85 with mostly sunny skies tomorrow. On Friday, continuing sunny. Highs getting up close to 90. Then over the weekend, we'll cool down again with highs in the lower 70s and some rain showers likely. We've got traffic delays in both directions now at the Hampton Roads Bridge Tunnel and also some backups at the Monitor Merrimack Bridge Tunnel. Rail crossings are currently clear in Norfolk, Chesapeake, Suffolk, and also Portsmouth, according to data from Oculus Rail. Coming up at 4:30, today's Composer's Datebook. Right now, music by the English composer Maurice Greene to start this hour. Here's his Overture No. 4 with the Baroque Band led by Gary Clark.

0: From the 18th century English composer Maurice Greene, we heard the Overture No. 4 in E major with a Baroque band performing, led by Gary Clark. 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
0: And as always, we hope to see you there. We've got some music next from a Welsh harpist and composer, John Parry, who lived from 1776 to 1851. Here's his Harp Sonata No. 1 in D major, performed by Claire Jones.

0: The Harp Sonata No. 1 by Welsh harpist and composer John Perry, performed there by Claire Jones. You're listening to WHRO's Afternoon Classics. In just a moment, a look at what's coming up this evening on Performance Today.
1: 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Music becomes an expression of identity and artistic responsibility in our concert titled Symphonic Portraits. On the program, Carlos Simon's The Block, Brahms' masterful violin concerto featuring Rachel Barton Pine, and Hindemith's Matthias der Mahler Symphony, bringing the evening to a powerful and intriguing close. 7:30 p.m. Tuesday, October 13th at the Williamsburg Community Chapel with a pre-concert talk at 6:30. Tickets at williamsburgsymphony.org.
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0: 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Stay tuned for A Local Touch, music with a Virginia connection. And coming up at 4:30, our composer's datebook. Right now, a waltz by Johann Strauss the Younger. This is his Telegrams Waltz with the Czechoslovak State Philharmonic, led by Alfred Walter.

0: The Telegram's Waltz by Johann Strauss the Younger with the Czechoslovak State Philharmonic led by Alfred Walter. You're listening to WHRO's Afternoon Classics. We've got the usual backups in both directions at the Hampton Roads Bridge Tunnel this afternoon. Things moving along fairly well with just a few slowdowns at the Monitor Merrimack, it looks like. Overnight lows tonight will be in the mid-60s. Tomorrow highs reaching the mid-80s with mostly sunny skies. Sunshine continuing Friday with highs up close to 90. Then things cool down again with some showers likely over the weekend. Coming up in just a moment, today's Composer's Datebook.
1: The Beethoven Symphony No. 2 in D with Symphonicity conducted by Daniel W. Booth. We'll speak with Maestro Booth this Wednesday evening at 9 on A Local Touch, Music with a Virginia Connection. We'll hear about Symphonicity's upcoming concert season, and we'll have the orchestra and Maestro Booth in the Beethoven Second Symphony. Also on the program, the Heritage of America Band from Langley Air Force Base under Colonel Larry Lang in the Van Gogh Portraits by Aldo Forte. Our Heifetz on the Air segment entitled Nordic Sounds. And from Prokofiev, we'll have the Sinfonia Concertante in E minor with cellist Zul Bailey and the North Carolina Symphony under Grant Llewellyn. And then we'll have the Virginia Symphony conducted by Shizuo Kuwahara in Russell Peck's Play with Style. All of that coming up Wednesday evening at 9, A Local Touch. This is Raymond Jones. Join us.

This is the Composer's Datebook for September 30th. I'm John Burge. Even during the bombing of London by the German Air Force, the London Blitz of World War II, the BBC Proms concerts continued. True, in 1941, a German incendiary bomb did destroy the longtime home of the Proms, Queen's Hall in Langham Place. But not to be deterred, the Proms simply moved to the Royal Albert Hall in Kensington. Wartime Proms programs included this printed notice. In the event of an air raid warning, the audience will be informed immediately so that those who wish to take shelter, either in the building or in public shelters outside, may do so. The concert will then continue. Talk about pluck. In 1944, the British composer Raphael Williams completed a new oboe concerto to be premiered at a Proms concert, but a German V-1 rocket that landed dangerously near the Albert Hall led to an early end to that prom season, since the V-1 rockets, unlike the German bombers, didn't allow enough warning time to clear the hall. And so on today's date in 1944, the new Vaughan Williams concerto was premiered not in London, but in Liverpool, with soloist Leon Goossens and Malcolm Sargent conducting the Liverpool Philharmonic.

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1: We'll hear a bit more from Vaughan Williams next. An earlier work written originally in 1906, revised in 1914. It's his Norfolk Rhapsody No. 1, referring, of course, to the Norfolk in England, but we can kind of claim it as our own, too. Richard Hickox conducts the London Symphony Orchestra.

0: The Norfolk Rhapsody No. 1 by Ralph Vaughan Williams, performed there by the London Symphony with Richard Hickox conducting. 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Charles Woodward conducts the ensemble, and soprano Simone Harcum, bass Hunter Enoch, and pianists Benjamin Corbin and Susan Ha join the chorale for its first ever performance of this work. Sunday, October 11th at 4 p.m. at First Lutheran Church in Norfolk. Tickets at vachorale.org.
1: Ready for a bit of globetrotting? I'm Diane Jones, and over the next few weeks, I'll be your guide as we travel the four corners of the globe. We'll start with works and performances from women in Finland, Canada, even the Arctic Circle. We're looking north this week on Feminine Fusion.
0: You can hear Feminine Fusion Sundays at 2 o'clock here on WHRO-FM. Taking a quick look at traffic, in addition to backups around the Hampton Roads Bridge Tunnel, we have an accident in Chesapeake, I-64 eastbound near Great Bridge Boulevard with some potential delays there. And we also have an accident in Newport News, I-64 near Victory Boulevard with the westbound right lane and shoulder closed. Some music next from the 18th century Italian composer Giovanni Paisiello. Here's his Piano Concerto No. 6 with soloist Maria Clara Monetti joining the English Chamber Orchestra led by Stephanie Gonley.

Grand Piano Concerto No. 6 by Italian composer Giovanni Paisiello. We heard soloist Maria Clara Monetti with Stephanie Gonley leading the English Chamber Orchestra. It's 5 o'clock and you're listening to Afternoon Classics here on 90.3 WHRO FM Digital Norfolk, 89.9 WHRJ Digital Gloucester Courthouse, 98.3 WHRF Digital Belhaven. I'm Wayla Shambo with you till 7. Thank you as always for joining me. Coming up at 7 o'clock, hope you can stay tuned for performance today, followed at 9 by A Local Touch, Music with a Virginia Connection with Raymond Jones. Delays continuing in both directions at the Hampton Roads Bridge Tunnel, and we have an accident in Newport News, I-64 near Victory Boulevard, with the westbound right lane and shoulder closed and the west entrance ramp narrowing there. Taking a look at our rail crossings, we have one currently blocked in Norfolk at Hampton Boulevard and Terminal, according to data from Oculus Rail. It's been a warmer day and even warmer weather coming for the rest of the week. We've got 79 degrees right now. Lows overnight will be in the mid-60s. Tomorrow, highs in the mid-80s with mostly sunny skies. Highs approaching 90 on Friday with sunshine continuing. Then over the weekend, we'll cool back down with highs just in the lower 70s and some rain showers likely. We'll begin this hour.

with music by the French Baroque composer Jean-Marie Leclerc. Here's his flute sonata in G major, Opus 2, number 5, with flutist Fenwick Smith, joined by John Gibbons at the harpsichord and cellist Laura Bluestein.

0: Music by the French Baroque composer Jean-Marie Leclerc, his flute sonata in G major, opus 2, number 5, with Fenwick Smith, flute, John Gibbons, harpsichord, and Laura Bluestein, cello. 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
0: We'll hear some more French music next. Moving forward in time a bit to the 19th century, here's the Overture No. 2 by Louise Ferranc, with the European soloists of Luxembourg led by Christoph Koenig.

0: The Overture No. 2 by Louise Ferranc, 19th century French composer and pianist, performed there by the European Soloists of Luxembourg, led by Christoph Koenig. You're listening to Afternoon Classics. Thanks as always for joining me here on WHRO-FM.
1: 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Experience Shostakovich's Festive Overture, Glier's Harp Concerto, Adenzel's Warsaw Concerto, and Tchaikovsky's March Slav, 3 p.m. Sunday, October 4th at the Sandler Center. Tickets at symphonicity.org.
0: And you can find out more about that upcoming concert and season this evening. Raymond has an interview with Daniel Booth from Symphonicity. That'll be on A Local Touch coming up tonight at 9 o'clock following Performance Today. Stay tuned right here on WHRO. Right now, some music by Vivaldi. We'll hear the cello concerto in C major, RV listing 400, with soloist Hannah Chung and the London Chamber Orchestra, led by Christopher Warren Green.

0: Music by Antonio Vivaldi, his cello concerto in C major, our V listing at 400, with soloist Han Na Chang and the London Chamber Orchestra, led by Christopher Warren Green. It's 5:30, and you're listening to Afternoon Classics on WHRO-FM.
1: A story of God's obsession, love, and power. Richard Wagner's Das Rheingold is the dramatic first part of his Ring cycle. Join me, Lisa Flynn, as we head to Beijing's National Center for the Performing Arts for a stunning performance of Das Rheingold, with Liu Jia leading the orchestra and an exceptional cast.
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0: 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Right now, a symphony in C major by Carl Stamitz is Opus 13, number 5, with Matthias Baumert conducting the London Mozart Players.

0: A symphony in C major by Carl Stamitz, his Opus 13 at number 5, with the London Mozart Players directed by Matthias Baumert. 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
0: We've got one rail crossing currently blocked in Chesapeake at Martin Avenue, according to data from Oculus Rail. Delays continuing at the Hampton Roads Bridge Tunnel, especially in the westbound direction, as we try to wrap up this afternoon's commute. And to finish this hour, we'll hear music by the French composer Emmanuel Chabrier, his Larghetto, featuring horn soloist Hermann Baumann, with the Gewandhaus Orchestra of Leipzig, conducted by Kurt Mazur.

0: From the French composer Emmanuel Chabrier, we heard the Larghetto for horn featuring soloist Hermann Baumann with the Gewandhaus Orchestra of Leipzig led by Kurt Mazur.
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0: 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Taking one more look at traffic, there's an accident in Norfolk, I-264 westbound near the 64 interchange. All the west inside lanes closed there, backups of about 1 mile. We still have delays at the Hampton Roads Bridge Tunnel, especially in the westbound direction. And note that the HRBT westbound will be fully closed this weekend for tunnel repaving beginning at 9 p.m. Friday until 5 a.m. Monday. We'll begin our 6 o'clock hour with some music by Francesco Maria Veracini, an Italian Baroque composer. Here's his Overture No. 1 in B-flat major with Musica Antiqua of Cologne led by Reinhard Goebel.

0: The Overture No. 1 in B-flat by Italian composer Francesco Maria Veracini, with Musica Antiqua of Cologne performing, led by Reinhard Goebel. 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
1: Baghdad, 1918. 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
0: 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We'll listen next to music from one of Tchaikovsky's well-loved ballets. This is the awakening scene from Act 2 of The Sleeping Beauty, with Andrei Previn leading the London Symphony Orchestra.

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0: 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And then at 9, it's A Local Touch, music with a Virginia connection with your host, Raymond Jones, all made possible by your outstanding member support. 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

0: The Divertimento No. 4 by Joseph Haydn, with the Hamburg soloists led by Emil Klein, finishing up today's afternoon classics. This is 90.3 WHRO FM Digital Norfolk, 89.9 WHRJ Digital Gloucester Courthouse, 98.3 WHRF Digital Belhaven. Lows will be in the mid-60s with partly cloudy skies tonight. Tomorrow, highs in the mid-80s and mostly sunny. We'll continue sunny on Friday with highs getting up around 90. Then cooler temperatures with a chance of showers expected over the weekend. I'm Wayla Shambo. Thanks again for joining me for Afternoon Classics. Hope you have a wonderful evening. And of course, stay tuned for lots more music. Coming up in just a moment, it's Performance Today. 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
1: 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I'm Valerie Kaler. What does it feel like to hear your music at the proms?
2: I'm a big proponent of the idea that sharing a song or a piece of music with one person can be as profound as sharing it with 1,000 or 5,000 people. That being said, there was an undeniable thrill to the sheer scale of the Royal Albert Hall. The BBC Proms was described to me recently as the Super Bowl of classical music, and it really does feel that way in a sense.
1: Composer Gabriel Kahane will hear his clarinet concerto in concert at the BBC Proms this hour. Gabriel Kahane wrote his clarinet concerto for Anthony McGill, and Kahane shares his take on McGill's artistry later this hour. Right now, here's McGill alongside pianist Gloria Chen. They're playing the Vocalise by Sergei Rachmaninoff.

pianist Gloria Chen with Anthony McGill making his clarinet sing, and music originally for voice, Rachmaninoff's Vocalise. More from McGill ahead. From APM, American Public Media, this is Performance Today, taking you to concerts around the world. I'm Valerie Kaler. We're about to hear music inspired by a story of dancing elves and death. It's a piece called Legend by 20th century French composer Henriette Regnier, based on a poem called The Elves by Le Comte de Lisle. A brave knight is riding his horse, traveling during the nighttime. He's confronted by a group of elves who invite him to dance. Their queen invites him to stay, offers him riches beyond his wildest dreams. But the knight declines, must be getting back to the fiancé. That does not go over well. The elf queen reaches out her finger and touches his heart. As the knight flees on horseback, he sees the spirit of his fiancé, who tells him she's dead. The knight is overcome with grief, and he dies of a broken heart. The elves keep on dancing as though nothing of any consequence has happened. Harpist Tiasha Goffner plays Legend by Henriette Regnier in a performance recorded live at the Lucerne Festival in Lucerne, Switzerland.

Music about a brave knight and his fatal encounter with a group of elves. Tiasza Gaffner played a piece called Legend by 20th century French harpist and composer Henriette Renier. A concert recorded at the big annual summertime series in Switzerland, the Lucerne Festival. Composer Henriette Renier was 26 years old when she wrote Legend in 1901, the first piece she wrote for solo harp. In 1955, when she was 80 years old, she talked about that piece in a radio interview, and she did not sell herself short. Quote, "I believe it revealed the richness and possibilities of the harp to composers, which were unexplored before then. After Legend, other composers felt they could take more liberty in writing for the harp." Legend remains an important part of the harpist's repertoire 125 years after it was written.

Pietro Mascagni grew up in Milan, Italy. His dad owned a bakery, but Pietro loved opera. He dreamed of composing opera. And one day, an ad appeared in the magazine Theater Illustrated. There was a competition for a one-act opera, the deadline only 2 months away. Mascagni had a friend write the words for him based on a short story he liked. He got the music done just in time, submitted it on the last possible day. There were 73 one-act operas that came in, but at the age of 24, Pietro Mascagni won that competition, and his one-act opera, Cavalleria Rusticana, is still among the most popular one-acts in the world. Here is a beautiful interlude from that opera in an arrangement for brass by Vlastimil Pelch. The Czech Philharmonic Low Brass Ensemble play Mascagni's intermezzo from Cavalleria Rusticana.

0: From a concert at Český Krumlov Castle in Czechia, we heard the Czech Philharmonic Low Brass Ensemble with the intermezzo from Pietro Mascagni's Cavalleria Rusticana, Rustic Chivalry. One of the things that made Mascagni's Cavalleria Rusticana stand out from its other opera contemporaries was the setting. Not the fanciest social circles of Rome or Paris, not the halls of Egyptian royalty, but a simple, remote village, Vizzini. A real place captured for all time by Mascagni in his opera. In a moment, music and conversation with composer Gabriel Kahane about a new work written for clarinetist Anthony Miguel.
1: He is such a beautifully intuitive musician. He's also, I think, a really extraordinary communicator. And I think he really exudes a kind of humanity that I aspire to in my own life, a way of being that's very unadorned and direct. And I think that comes through both in his being and in his musicianship.
0: Kahane's new clarinet concerto, played by Anthony Miguel, just ahead. This is Performance Today from APM.

0: When composer Gabriel Kahane lived in New York City, he occasionally attended concerts put on by the New York Philharmonic. There was always one instrument that caught his ear.
1: Anytime there was a clarinet solo, I would always crane my neck to see who is that making that extraordinary sound.
0: The person behind that incredible sound was clarinetist Anthony McGill. Turned out the admiration went both ways. McGill was a huge fan of Kahane's music. After years of messaging and brainstorming together, McGill premiered Kahane's clarinet concerto in 2025. It's called If Love Will Not Swing Wide the Gates. The title is more than just a reference to James Baldwin's book, The Fire Next Time.
1: It's also a reaction to looking back at the piece that I had written, feeling very much that the piece I'd written was one I could not have written had I not had Anthony's sound and spirit and being in mind. And that what I sort of extracted from the piece, to the extent that one can make such statements, was a feeling of love and open-heartedness.
0: The concerto amplifies McGill's lyrical voice while drawing on Kahane's experience as a songwriter, and it utilizes percussion in unique ways, using techniques Kahane attributes to sandbox percussion, from combining the sounds of vibraphone and Almglocken to imitating the sounds of an old record player and bending tones on the vibraphone. The percussion takes on a significant role in the piece.
1: As I'm describing it for you, I realize, you know, that percussion play this very central role in almost being the, you know, the Sancho Panza to the clarinet's Don Quixote.
0: Great example of this is in the third movement. After McGill plays an emotional song without words, the piece breaks out into a jig.
1: And at the top of that jig, I then ask the percussionists to now come down stage and to do a little bit of clapping alongside him. It's a funny gesture. It feels almost a little bit gimmicky, but there's something about what the soloist has gone through emotionally. It feels like he's become quite isolated and gone through some of the kind of registers and colors of love that are quite difficult, and that in the sort of theatrical gesture of the percussionists coming downstage to join him, it's as though he's sort of gone to the brink and come back from the brink, and his friends have met him there on the other side of the water.
0: Last month, Kahane and McGill took that concerto to London to one of the biggest stages in the world, the BBC Proms at Royal Albert Hall. Let's drop in on that performance. Ryan Bancroft conducts the BBC National Orchestra of Wales, Anthony McGill playing solo clarinet in the clarinet concerto If Love Will Not Swing Wide the Gates by Gabriel Kahane.

0: from a concert at Royal Albert Hall in London during the BBC Proms. That was the Clarinet Concerto by Gabriel Kahane, called If Love Will Not Swing Wide the Gates. The title, a quote from James Baldwin's book, The Fire Next Time. We heard it played by clarinetist Anthony McGill. Ryan Bancroft conducted the BBC National Orchestra of Wales. Let's stay at Royal Albert Hall. Composer Gabriel Kahane joining Anthony McGill on stage for the encore.
1: So I've written an arrangement, which I read on the train, of a song of mine called Little Love, and this is the world premiere. Thank you. This is a dream.

0: A song by Gabriel Kahane, Little Love, a new arrangement making its world premiere at the BBC Proms in London. Anthony McGill played clarinet, Gabriel Kahane played the piano and sang on stage at Royal Albert Hall. They played that as an encore after McGill performed Kahane's clarinet concerto with the BBC National Orchestra of Wales. Kahane decided to make a special arrangement of his song, Little Love, to play with Anthony McGill when they were on the train back to London after the final rehearsal for that concert.
1: And then I allotted myself the hour that we had left between Cardiff and Paddington Station to finish the arrangement, which was kind of fun. It was like, you know, the equivalent of speed chess, but speed arranging. And I think part of what made it special is I know that it's one of Anthony's favorite songs of mine. So it was great to share that with him. And it's also the only song I've ever written for my wife. And there is something profound about having written something that is such an intimate message of love to one other person, and to share that with 5,000 strangers. It was quite special.
0: Composer and singer-songwriter Gabriel Kahane on performing his own music with Anthony McGill at the BBC Proms in London.

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1: 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The Beethoven Symphony No. 2 in D with Symphonicity conducted by Daniel W. Booth. We'll speak with Maestro Booth this Wednesday evening at 9 on A Local Touch, Music with a Virginia Connection. We'll hear about Symphonicity's upcoming concert season, and we'll have the orchestra and Maestro Booth in the Beethoven Second Symphony. Also on the program, the Heritage of America Band from Langley Air Force Base under Colonel Larry Lang in the Van Gogh Portraits by Aldo Forte. Our Heifetz on the Air segment entitled Nordic Sounds. And from Prokofiev, we'll have the Sinfonia Concertante in E minor with cellist Zul Bailey and the North Carolina Symphony under Grant Llewellyn. And then we'll have the Virginia Symphony conducted by Shizuo Kuwahara in Russell Peck's Play with Style. All of that coming up Wednesday evening at 9, A Local Touch. This is Raymond Jones. Join us.
0: Extreme upheaval can often be a catalyst for profound creativity, a broken heart, grief at the death of a loved one, a health crisis, or on the more positive side, a professional transition, a new love, starting a family. When Gustav Mahler wrote this music at the beginning of the 20th century, it was one from column A, three from column B. He had just suffered an intestinal hemorrhage, almost bled to death. And then he met and married Alma and anticipated their first child. From APM American Public Media, this is Performance Today. I'm Valerie Kaler. Mahler's Symphony No. 5 ends exuberantly, but it starts here with One Foot in the Grave. We'll hear the opening funeral march ahead. In the meantime, here's some lighter Mahler, one of his songs of a wayfarer, arranged for piano.